Jack 94.5, Betty Davis Eyes, Kim Carnes. It's Locker. That's it for me. If you're ever looking for me on social media, my handle for all my accounts, at Lachlan Cross, L-O-C-H-L-I-N is the first name. Cross is the last name, C-R-O-S-S. You can also text the show, 936-JACK, 306-936-JACK. That's 306-936-5225. Leave me a voice text as well. We can do that on that system. All right, that's it for me. And I did have a good time.

0: 21st, Shake the Lake at the Kinexus Arts Center. Sweet. Oh, this will be fun, too. The Stampeders are coming to the Kinexus Arts Center June 21st. Thank you. Good night. For more info on these shows, go to jack945.com. 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
2: 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Last night in Weyburn, the Regina Red Sox had another game postponed due to rain. Tonight, the Saskatoon Berries come to town.

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0: Yeah.
1: Looking at road work around the city today. Watch crews are working on Vic Ave from Cornwall to Lawrence Streets.

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1: Hey, who's this?
2: This is Dixie calling.
1: Hey, Dixie. Oh, boy.
3: What?
1: Is that your real name, Dixie?
2: It is indeed, Dixie Lee.
3: I love that.
1: You should be a private investigator in a romance novel.
2: Oh, God. I should change careers.
1: What do you do?
2: I'm a school bus driver. I'm retired.
3: That's the opposite.
2: Retired from healthcare.
1: Yeah, but you could solve crimes from your school bus.
2: Yeah. Well, I do some days, yeah.
1: Instead of murder, she wrote, it'd be murder, she drives. Driving murders. Only murders on this bus.
3: Okay, we're going to workshop that. Dixie, what were you calling us about?
2: I was calling about the banning. I think maybe we should ban summertime weddings. Like maybe June 15th to September 10th.
1: Can I give you a medal of honor? Can we give this lady?

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Ribs, racks of ribs, vats of chili, smash burgers. This is what I'm hearing. And you know what? It's all free. 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

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More crazy weather again today. We're going to get a 60% chance of showers, so off and on. Thunder showers again for tonight. Boy, oh boy, all that weather that was happening in the southeastern part of the province where around Oxbow and Alameda and then the Brock family who lost everything in that tornado. There is a GoFundMe page that has been set up and a lot of people supporting them, so thanks very much for all of that. Of course, that's what Saskatchewan does best, is support our people in our province. So we hope that we can help them out as best we can. Tomorrow, it's not going to be that warm out. It's only going to get up to about 14 degrees. 19 on Saturday for the big game. And then on Sunday, warming up to about 23. Then it starts to get warmer for back to work Monday, of course. And lots of sunshine, too. Doug and the Slugs, day by day. 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

Guns N' Roses, Sweet Child of Mine, Jack 94.5, your no-repeat workday with Shaq. Well, if you're a soccer fan, it's going to be a big day. Well, today, I mean, they already had Mexico's playing today, and then the opening ceremonies tomorrow for the Canadian leg of the soccer games as Canada takes on Bosnia, and then the opening ceremonies in Toronto. There's Alanis Morissette is going to be singing the national anthem. We've got Michael Bublé and all kinds of artists to kick it off, and then, of course, to literally kick it off, Canada taking on Bosnia. But the interesting thing, and we'll get some theories on this from Matthew Shinetti from TSN. But, you know, with all the people in Canada that have come here to live and are new Canadians, but they come from, you know, soccer countries like Venezuela and, you know, all these different places, who are they cheering for? They got to cheer for their country's soccer team, but they also want to cheer for Canada. So that's a bit of a conundrum, isn't it? How do we get all of Canada cheering for Team Canada? Talk about that in a sec. Chief Trick, and I want you to want me. Jack 94.5.

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3: I'm wondering if you can play Out of Touch by Hall & Oates.
1: I can certainly do that.
3: Perfect. Thanks so much.

Sorry. I had a, I'm old, I'm weird. I could swear I smelt mini donuts. And that, of course, got me thinking about the Queen City X, which, yeah. Can you believe July 29th to August 2nd? It's going to be, yeah, it's going to be here again. Do you still love? Yeah, me too. I'm a sucker for, well, not as much the rides anymore, but I'm all about the food. You know, elephant ears, the bacon on a stick, mini donuts anyway. Happy Together, the Turtles with Josh on Jack. Amen.

They're on the way. They got me thinking. Well, first off, jitters last of the Run Hot Fools, but Doug and the Slugs coming up. And I see their plan for Canada Day along with the fireworks. Like, Doug and the Slugs. Like, making it serious? I got to verify my sources. I just saw a note in here. I'm like, that would be pretty cool, Doug and the Slugs, who are standing by at first. What a song. What a video. MTV, Dire Straits and Money for Nothing on Jack.

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3: Now, a little shout out to Chad here who requested this song. And he gave me a little tidbit that I did not know about the song. This track from David Bowie. It features a false ending where the music kind of stops before Bowie shouts, wham, bam, thank you, ma'am. And then the band kicks back in. It's kind of unexpected. Anyway, I didn't realize it, but now we're going to listen together. Check out the end. Chad, thanks for the tidbit, buddy. Didn't know that. Or did you just make that up just to get your song on? Wait, you got it. David Bowie.

0: By the way, I'd be remiss if I didn't mention it again, and I won't mention her age, but my wife celebrates her birthday today, so happy birthday. 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And I think, you know what, it's almost like worth it, right?
1: 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So

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